0: atacar, ladrão de bolsa aí é osso.
1: Freaks and I try to make your face and I try to make you warm, cause you always got what it takes to act like some kind of hard ass clown.
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Yeah, for your body wanna tongolo. 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